early hours of Saturday morning. Thank you for choosing us, whatever you might be doing at this late hour, or possibly even this early hour, depending on your viewpoint. This is Nation Easy Radio. I'm Duncan Barks, playing Billy Joel, Just the Way You Are. You also heard Macy Gray, I Try, and George Benson, Never Give Up on a Good Thing, on a number ones weekend, which means across the bank holiday weekend, here at Nation Easy Radio, Saturday, Sunday and Monday, every hour between 10 a.m. and 5 p.m., the first three songs in each hour will be big number one hits. It's what we're doing across the bank holiday weekend here at Nation Easy Radio, with Chicago to play for you, also Carly Simon, but first Prince.

0: A classic from ABBA here on Nation Easy Radio, Take a Chance on Me. You also heard Chicago, You're the Inspiration, Carly Simon, Nobody Does It Better, and Prince and his classic Purple Rain here on the early hours of Saturday morning, the other side of midnight. I'm Duncan with the Friday Night Music Club. 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Andy and Kate on Sunday. I say this with respect. 6 hours of complete nonsense, but very welcome nonsense, and 6 hours of relaxing favourites this Sunday from midday here at Nation Easy Radio.
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0: Nation Easy Radio with Lionel Richie and Penny Lover, wrapping up the Friday Night Music Club. Thank you for hanging around over the last 4 hours. I'm back Monday night, 10 o'clock, with Stress Busters here at Nation Easy. But do not go anywhere. 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

0: there's more chances to win this Mega May. 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

0: there's more chances to win this Mega May. 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

0: There's more chances to win this Mega May. 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
1: Welcome back to Costa Coffee's Iced Coffee Forecast, here to update you on the week ahead. Today, there'll be unexpected adventures moving in from the east, with high chances of bumping into friends and conversations that go on longer than planned. Later this week, expect a refreshing iced coffee, made for picnics with picky bits and nowhere to be until six. Because whatever the weather, with a Costa iced coffee made with heart in hand, the summer moments we love last. Costa iced coffee, made for summer.
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5: Top stories this hour. Donald Trump says a peace deal with Iran is proving difficult because of what he calls its disjointed leadership. The US president told reporters he wasn't satisfied with Tehran's latest proposals to end the war. Since the conflict broke out at the end of February, shipping through the Strait of Hormuz has been severely disrupted. Sailor Bikram Ghosh was on board the first commercial ship to be attacked.
6: One by one, the fuel tanks began exploding and the ship began listing. By then, we were panicking. At the distance was an Oman rescue ship, but didn't come immediately as they feared another strike.
5: Fresh threats to Sakir Starmer's leadership are dominating the papers days before potentially difficult elections for Labour. Andy Burnham's reportedly planning a return to Westminster within weeks, while House Secretary Wes Streeting is said to have enough support from MPs to challenge the Prime Minister. Peter Kay's been ushered off stage and his gig called off after a potential suspicious bag was found near to where he was performing last night. Thousands had to be evacuated from Birmingham's Utilita Arena. Two teenagers have been treated for knife wounds following a mass brawl on Southend High Street. Essex police say 30 young people were involved in yesterday evening's fight. In sports, Leeds have given their Premier League survival hopes a huge boost with a 3-1 win against Burnley. They've gone 9 points clear of the relegation zone and have just three more games left to play this season. Dominic Calvert-Lewin was among the goal scorers at Elland Road. He says he's proud of their performance.
7: It's an unbelievable feeling. I think, obviously, coming into the game, we wanted to start with a lot of intensity, which I think we did, particularly like leading from the front, high up the pitch, and we executed the game plan really well.
5: Well, Burnley went into the match already relegated, and a lifeboat crew who rescued a dog from the North Sea have been honoured for their bravery. Peter has given them a Hero to Animals award. From Sky News, I'm Charlie Maxx.

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8: Top stories this hour. Protests are taking place around England later, calling for improvements to paternity leave. A campaign group says most fathers being entitled to just 2 weeks of paid leave shows the UK's system is broken. Elliot Ray's daughter was born with an infection, which meant they didn't get time to bond as a family at home.
9: We spent 2 weeks in the unit and luckily she got the all clear. We could go home. We had a weekend at home as a family. And then on the Monday, I did what so many men across the UK do. They go back to work straight away.
8: A government minister says a full review of parental pay and leave is underway. A man's been arrested after a Peter Kay show in Birmingham was stopped mid-performance last night. The Utilita Arena was evacuated after a suspicious bag was found nearby. Our reporter Jessica Payne has more.
10: Police say a 19-year-old man has been arrested following last night's drama. Witnesses describe staff coming onto the stage and whispering to the comedian before he was quickly led away. Many thought it was all part of the performance. The venue is now secure and police have been searching the building. Ticket holders are being promised more information soon.
8: Donald Trump is going to pull 5,000 troops out of Germany as his row with the country's chancellor continues. Friedrich Merz has said the US has been humiliated by peace negotiations with Iran. There are reports that senior Labour figures are preparing to challenge Sir Keir Starmer's leadership. Greater Manchester Mayor Andy Burnham and Health Secretary Wes Streeting are said to be interested in launching bids. The King will meet representatives from the UK Space Agency on the final day of his tour of Bermuda. Charles's trip there and to the US has been hailed as a huge success for the royal family. And a Wigan woman has defended her title as Flat Pack World Champion. Hayley McCauley managed to fully assemble a bedside table in just 8 minutes and 20 seconds, beating her own record by more than a minute. Hayley says she's proud to retain the crown and bags another gold medal for her efforts in the shape of an Allen key.
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8: Cloudy with outbreaks of rain or showers. Some could be heavy, especially over Northern Ireland. Warm sunshine in eastern England. That's the latest. I'm Alex Holt.
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0: One of the songs produced by the legendary Trevor Horn, who was involved in so many great songs like that one, Seal and Crazy, at Nation Easy Radio, the home of relaxing favourites for the South. 24 minutes after 7 o'clock, so coming up later on, we'll take a look and see what happened on this day in music. One of this weekend's film releases, Devil Wears Prada 2, and a lot of football around too, especially in the Championship and the EFL on the last day of the season. Coming up next, though, it's John Farnham and Samantha Samantha Sang at Nation Easy Radio. Nation
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0: there's more chances to win this Mega May. 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

Nation Easy Radio with relaxing favourites for Saturday breakfast, Adele and When We Were Young. Some light showers around today. Temperatures getting up to 18 degrees Celsius. And as we go through the rest of the weekend, well, we could even get a rumble or two of thunder. Tomorrow doesn't look great with some drizzle around. And Monday looks to be a mostly cloudy day. But there will be some sunny spells mixed in as well. I guess it's a bank holiday, isn't it? You can just tell. Yeah, so May has arrived, but it's a Mega May here at Nation Easy Radio. It means there's even more chances to win life-changing cash. In fact, you've got two chances this week with a massive quarter of £1 million.

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0: Tony Braxton. Relax and breathe again. This is Nation Easy Radio with relaxing favourites all across the South. And coming up later on today, Andy Jackson on from 12. Tony Wright this evening from 6. And then Gary Parker with his Chill Out Masterclass from 10 through until midnight tonight here at Nation Easy Radio. And next, the headlines for 8. 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
14: The top stories this hour. Dads are protesting across the country later, calling for an end to what they've described as the UK's broken paternity leave system. They say it's not fair. Most fathers are entitled to just 2 weeks of paid leave. Elliot Ray's daughter was born with an infection. He says a fortnight just wasn't enough.
15: Both my wife and I struggled with our mental health. I was getting anxiety, insomnia, and eventually I was diagnosed with PTSD.
14: A government minister says a full review of parental pay and leave is underway. A Peter Kay gig in Birmingham was evacuated after police say a potential suspicious bag was found nearby. His performance last night was stopped early so it could be cleared. Our reporter Jessica Payne has more.
16: Searches have been taking place at Birmingham's Utilita Arena overnight after Peter Kay was pulled off stage and his audience evacuated. Police say a potential suspicious bag nearby meant they had to clear the venue. Richard Neville was among thousands watching. He recorded the announcement telling them to leave.
17: Due to unforeseen circumstances, we are going to have to stop the show. So we can put the house lights up, and can you please follow the instructions given to you from the house staff, stewards and security.
16: A 19-year-old man's been arrested.
14: Jessica Payne reporting. Sir Keir Starmer says protesters should call out those chanting racist phrases at Gaza marches as pro-Palestine rallies are expected later. There have been calls to ban them after anti-Semitic attacks, including the stabbings of two Jewish people in North London this week. It's understood Sir Keir Starmer could face a challenge to his leadership by senior Labour figures. Reports suggest Greater Manchester Mayor Andy Burnham and the Health Secretary Wes Streeting could be looking to unseat the Prime Minister. And Nottingham Forest winger Callum Hudson-Odoi has been fined after failing to tax his McLaren supercar. The Premier League star was prosecuted by the DVLA over the unpaid bill after it was spotted by officials in Manchester last year. He's been ordered to pay more than £1,100.
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14: Cloudy with outbreaks of rain or showers. Some could be heavy, especially over Northern Ireland. Warm sunshine in eastern England. That's the latest. I'm Alex Hulse.
0: Hello, good morning. Stuart here at Nation Easy Radio. It's just gone 8 o'clock and here we go with more relaxing favourites for Saturday morning.

Nation Easy Radio with Rufus and Chaka Khan, and Ain't Nobody, 14 minutes after 8 o'clock. And on the birthday list today, David Suchet is 80, Alan Titchmarsh, 77, Jimmy White is 64, Dwayne Johnson, otherwise known as The Rock, is 54 today, David Beckham, 51, and Lily Allen is 41 for today, the 2nd of May. And a very happy birthday. If it's your big day today as well, you can stretch it out over the entire weekend too. Continuing now with more relaxing favourites at Nation Easy Radio, it's Eternal, and I Want to Be the Only One.

0: Well, for years I've been calling them Double and Double, but apparently, no, it's just Double. The captain of her heart at Nation Easy Radio with relaxing favourites all across the South. Still to come, going to take a look at one of this weekend's much talked about film releases, The Devil Wears Prada 2, and what happened on this very day in music in years gone by. Next, though, she needs wait no longer. It's Diana Ross at Nation Easy Radio.
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0: there's more chances to win this Mega May. 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

0: So classy. It's what we're all about here at Nation Easy Radio, the Bee Gees, and More Than a Woman with relaxing favourites. The weather for today then, for this Saturday, well, it looks like it's a case of sunshine and showers. More of a risk of rain as we go through this afternoon. Temperatures around 18, possibly 19 Celsius somewhere, and a low tonight of 11. We've got light winds for the day, and the sun sets tonight at just before 8:30, and pretty much staying unsettled across the rest of the bank holiday weekend. Some drizzle around tomorrow, possibly some thunder, and Monday at the moment looks to be cloudy. 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

0: Kate Bush and Running Up That Hill at Nation Easy Radio, the home of relaxing favourites for the South, plus Andy and Kate on Sunday. 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
11: The top stories this hour. Demonstrations are taking place in London, Nottingham and Leeds to call for more paternity leave. Campaigners want dads to get 6 weeks paid leave, saying 2 weeks is unfair. Becky Cahill has helped organise another event in Manchester.
12: After my second baby, I had some physical challenges, which meant that I was housebound with two under two. I got postnatal depression. If my partner had 6 weeks, how different would that be?
11: The government says it's reviewing paternity leave and pay. 5,000 American troops are preparing to withdraw from Germany. It's after Donald Trump was criticised by the German Chancellor over his handling of negotiations with Iran. A man's been arrested after Peter Kay's show in Birmingham was stopped mid-performance last night. The Utilitar Arena was evacuated after a suspicious bag was found. And a jacket worn by George Michael during his video for the single Faith has fetched £176,400 at auction. It was among several pieces of music memorabilia being sold by Prop Store in London.
13: Now for the news across the South. Police are appealing for information following a racially aggravated assault in Bournemouth. At 4pm on Monday, two friends were at a bus stop at the junction between Jervis Place and Westover Road when a man approached them. The man then returned a short time later with four other men and a large dog. One of the men in his 20s was assaulted and threatened. Excitement's building in Portsmouth as the historic Hillsea Lido reopens to the public today. The 90-year-old pool's undergone a multi-million pound redevelopment, allowing it to open back up after 4 years. Steve Bullock used to coach at the pool and says it will allow his triathlon group to train more regularly.
14: I think it's going to become a real community hub. The opportunities for swimming and for the community and for just being active, it's just sort of endless. So, yeah, and it's such a big site. Yeah, you could have a big party here one weekend and you could have a massive swimming gala the following weekend.
13: Southampton going to the last day of the Championship season against Preston, knowing they've got a playoff place. Portsmouth take on Birmingham after escaping relegation.
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13: Warm and sunny this morning, cloud increasing later with a chance of rain. Highs of 21 degrees, that's the latest. I'm Victoria Haynes.
0: Hello, morning, Stuart here at Nation Easy Radio. Thanks for choosing us for Saturday breakfast. And we start with Mr. Mister this hour.

0: Whitney Houston at Nation Easy Radio. That's a beautiful song. And Where Do Broken Hearts Go? Relaxing favourites here then for Saturday breakfast. And one of this new weekend's movie releases has strutted into theatres. It's The Devil Wears Prada 2.
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0: Yes, The Devil Wears Prada 2 is out now, starring Meryl Streep, Anne Hathaway, Emily Blunt and Stanley Tucci in cinemas across the South. 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

0: King of Wishful Thinking. That'll be Go West at Nation Easy Radio with relaxing favourites for the South. And this bank holiday weekend, we are celebrating the number ones. And we're going to start that after 10 o'clock this morning, by the way, with three songs starting every hour, all topping the charts. And coming up here next in a minute, it's Dolly Parton and Giorgio Moroder at Nation Easy Radio.
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0: Stereophonics and the Handbags and Glad Rags at Nation Easy Radio, relaxing favourites for the south. Weather then for this Saturday, we have got some light showers around today. Temperatures of 18 degrees Celsius. It looks like as we go through this afternoon, there's an increased risk of the showers and the rain, but not everyone will get it. And for tomorrow and into the bank holiday Monday, it does look like it's an unsettled picture, unfortunately. Some drizzle, but some sunny spells still possible for Sunday. Monday looks to be generally cloudy, but also so with spells of sunshine. Just to tease us, of course.
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16: They were everyday customs officers.
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0: Because You Loved Me, it's Celine Dion at Nation Easy Radio with relaxing favourites for the South and those huge shows coming up later on this year in Paris. Did you manage to get a ticket? You were very lucky if you did. Around 9 million people tried to get one, even though they added extra dates. A lot would have been disappointed. I wonder what the resale prices will be for some of those tickets, even though they're trying to stamp it out. It is Nation Easy Radio across the South on FM, DAB, on the Nation Player, and you can fill the room of your choice with relaxing favourites by asking your smart speaker to play Nation Easy Radio. And on the way in just a moment, we'll get your headline news and weather for 10, and soon we'll take a look and see what happened in this on this day in years gone by, and I'll be launching our number ones weekend here in just a couple of minutes.
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15: The top stories this hour. Demonstrations are taking place across England later, calling for better paternity leave, entitlement and pay. Campaigners say dads should get 6 weeks paid leave. Becky Cahill, who's founder of Walking Mums Club, is leading an event in Manchester. She says it's time for real change to support families.
16: The dads don't get the time they need to bond with the baby. The mums start carrying the majority from the start. And I feel like those roles just stick. It puts a huge strain on relationship.
15: Police say there were no suspicious items found after Peter Kay was ushered off stage mid-performance in Birmingham last night. The Utilita Arena was evacuated. West Midlands police say a 19-year-old arrested on suspicion of a bomb hoax offence remains in custody. It's understood Sir Keir Starmer could face a challenge to his leadership by senior Labour figures. It's reported Greater Manchester Mayor Andy Burnham and Health Secretary Wes Streeting could be looking to take his job. And Princess Charlotte's turning 11 today. She's third in line to the throne behind her dad and older brother George.
17: Now for the news across the south. Police officers are appealing for witnesses after a report of a racially aggravated assault in Bournemouth town centre. Two friends were by a bus stop on Monday just before 4pm at the junction between Jarvis Place and Westover Road when a man approached them and then came back with four other men and a large dog. A man in his 20s was assaulted and threatened by the group. A 90-year-old pool's reopening to the public today after a multi-million pound investment went into its renovation. The Hillsea Lido will open back up today after 4 years. Steve Bullock used to coach at the pool and says it will allow his triathlon group to train more regularly.
18: From a group perspective, everybody is really excited to come here. Yeah, the advantage of swimming here compared to the beach is it's all nicely self-contained. You can swim here, it doesn't matter what the conditions are like. You don't need to worry about what's in or above the water.
17: And Southampton look to finish the championship season in third when they take on Preston today. Portsmouth are safe from relegation as they face Birmingham.
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17: Warm and sunny this morning, cloud increasing later with a chance of rain. Highs of 21 degrees. That's the latest. I'm Victoria Haynes.
0: 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And here we go with our number ones weekend.

Nation Easy Radio's number one's weekend, with three songs all topping the charts: Kajagoogoo and Too Shy from the 80s, James Blunt and You're Beautiful from 2005 now. I can't believe it's so long ago. 21 years. And Ronan Keating and When You Say Nothing At All, taken from the movie soundtrack to Notting Hill, of course. And we'll do more here again just after the news at 11 at Nation Easy Radio with your relaxing favourites. Continuing right now with Elton John and Goodbye Yellow Brick Road. I wonder if that one's full of potholes too.

0: Carly Simon's coming around again at Nation Easy Radio, the home of relaxing favourites, and Kate Weston at breakfast. She's back here for the Bank Holiday Monday when you wake up. Hopefully, you'll get a bit of a lie-in. Now, lots of drama to come today in the football. First of all, in the Premier League, Brighton are travelling to Newcastle United. That one kicks off at 3 today. And in the Championship, it's the last day of the season and still some unfinished business. Southampton will find out by the end of today who their opponents will be in the playoffs. They'll be taking on Preston North End. They can't make automatic promotion now after that draw with Ipswich in the week. Fratton Park will be hosting Portsmouth, taking on Birmingham. That one at 12:30 as well. They all start at the same time today. Portsmouth, we know, will be guaranteed Championship football next season. In League One, Reading are also in action today against Blackpool. That one kicks off at 3. And there's WSL action too, as Manchester United take on Brighton and Hove Albion, and that one starts at midday. There's a lot of football around then for this Super Saturday. It's the 2nd of May, and coming up in just a second, hot chocolate, and everyone's a winner at Nation Easy Radio, relaxing favourites for the South. Nation Easy
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everybody had to pay and pay. A hustle here and a hustle there. New York City is the place where they said, hey,

0: 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Relaxing favourites for your Saturday morning. Sunshine and showers, really the theme of the weather. A bit unsettled all across the weekend, but certainly not a washout. We could see more showers bubbling up this afternoon for the south and highs of 18 degrees Celsius.
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0: with the very distinctive vocals of Randy Crawford. It's the Crusaders at Nation Easy Radio and Street Life. 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
14: The top stories this hour. Demonstrations are taking place in London, Nottingham and Leeds to call for more paternity leave. Campaigners want dads to get 6 weeks paid leave, saying 2 weeks is unfair. Becky Cahill's helped organise another event in Manchester.
15: After my second baby, I had physical challenges, which meant that I was housebound with two under two. I got postnatal depression. I often look back and think, if my partner had 6 weeks, like how different would that be?
14: The government says it's reviewing paternity leave and pay. No suspicious items have been found after Peter Kay's gig in Birmingham last night was halted and the arena evacuated. A 19-year-old still in custody on suspicion of a bomb hoax offence. Rivals to Sir Keir Starmer are reportedly preparing leadership bids. It's reported Greater Manchester Mayor Andy Burnham's looking to return to the Commons to launch a campaign. And the King's opening a new Coast Guard station in Bermuda on the final day of his visit there. Buckingham Palace says his time there and the state visit to the US has been a huge success.
16: Now for the news across the south. Police are appealing for information following a racially aggravated assault in Bournemouth. At 4pm on Monday, two friends were at a bus stop at the junction between Jervis Place and Westover Road when a man approached them. The man then returned a short time later with four other men and a large dog. One of the men in his 20s was assaulted and threatened. Excitement's building in Portsmouth as the historic Hillsea Lido reopens to the public today. The 90-year-old pool's undergone a multi-million pound redevelopment, allowing it to open back up after 4 years. Steve Bullock used to coach at the pool and says it will allow his triathlon group to train more regularly.
17: I think it's going to become a real community hub. The opportunities for swimming and for the community and for just being active, it's just sort of endless. So, yeah, and it's such a big site. Yeah, you could have a big party here one weekend and you could have a massive swimming gala the following weekend.
16: Southampton going to the last day of the Championship season against Preston, knowing they've got a playoff place. Portsmouth take on Birmingham after escaping relegation.
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16: Warm and sunny this morning, cloud increasing later with a chance of rain. Highs of 21 degrees, that's the latest. I'm Victoria Haynes.
0: Hello, good morning. Stuart here at Nation Easy Radio with more of your relaxing favourites coming up. And it's our number ones weekend, so we start this hour with three chart toppers.

Nation Easy Radio with relaxing favourites for the South, The Beatles and From Me to You, finishing off our trio of number one hits for this hour. Reason I'm playing that, by the way, not just because it's a chart topper, but because it was their first number one and it topped the charts on this very day. May 2nd, want to guess the year? 1963. That was the first number one single, the first of many for the Beatles, written by Paul McCartney and John Lennon. And apparently the title of it was inspired by the name of NME's Letters Section. Before that, it was Michael Jackson, one of his chart toppers, You Are Not Alone, and Madonna's True Blue, starting off our number ones this hour at Nation Easy Radio. And we'll do more here with Andy Jackson after 12 o'clock. We're celebrating the UK's biggest sellers all this bank holiday weekend across the South.

0: Nation Easy Radio with Billy Joel and his River of Dreams. Now, still to come for your Saturday, Andy Jackson's on from noon. Tony Wright this evening from 6 o'clock. And then we finish off the first part of your weekend with a brilliant chill-out masterclass in the capable hands of your teacher, Gary Parker. And you can listen anytime to previous episodes on that Nation player. Coming up in just a moment at Nation Easy Radio, it's a number one for UB40 and Chrissy Hynde.
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0: Set Adrift on Memory Bliss. There's more of that tonight with Gary Parker and his Chill Out Masterclass across the South at Nation Easy Radio. And that is my lot for Saturday morning. It's about to become the afternoon. Stay with us. More relaxing favourites with Andy Jackson. And I'll return here for breakfast for your Sunday right in the middle of the bank holiday weekend from 7 o'clock tomorrow. 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
7: The top stories this hour. Demonstrations are taking place in Leeds, Manchester, London and Nottingham to call for better paternity leave entitlement and pay. Campaigners say dads should get 6 weeks paid leave to give families more time to bond. The government says a full review is underway. Police say there were no suspicious items found after Peter Kay was ushered off stage mid-performance in Birmingham last night. The Utility Arena was evacuated. West Midlands police say a 19-year-old arrested on suspicion of a bomb hoax offence remains in custody. The Health Secretary is downplaying reports that he's planning to try to replace Keir Starmer as Prime Minister. It's reported West Streeting and Greater Manchester Mayor Andy Burnham could be looking to unseat him. And actor Richard E. Grant, comedian Joe Lycett and singer-songwriter James Blunt are among the stars announced for the second series of Celebrity Traitors. Leanne Pinnock from Little Mix, EastEnders actor Ross Kemp and model Jerry Hall are also among the 21 stars who've signed up to the show. The first series attracted the biggest TV audience of last year of almost 15 million. People.
8: Now for the news across the South. Police officers are appealing for witnesses after a report of a racially aggravated assault in Bournemouth town centre. Two friends were by a bus stop on Monday just before 4pm at the junction between Jarvis Place and Westover Road when a man approached them and then came back with four other men and a large dog. A man in his 20s was assaulted and threatened by the group. A 90-year-old pool's reopening to the public today after a multi-million pound investment went into its renovation. The Hillsea Lido will open back up today after 4 years. Steve Bullock used to coach at the pool and says it will allow his triathlon group to train more regularly.
9: From a group perspective, everybody's really excited to come here. Yeah, the advantage of swimming here compared to the beach is it's all nicely self-contained. You can swim here, it doesn't matter what the conditions are like. You don't need to worry about what's in or above the water.
8: And Southampton look to finish the championship season in third when they take on Preston today. Portsmouth are safe from relegation as they face Birmingham.
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8: Warm and sunny this morning, cloud increasing later with a chance of rain. Highs of 21 degrees. That's the latest. I'm Victoria Haynes.
10: Thank you very much, Chip McGinley. Good afternoon to you. This is Andy Jackson here at Nation Easy Radio on our number ones weekend. Ed Sheeran's got one coming up, so's Marvin Gaye. And this one too, to start from Blondie.

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0: Simply Red. If you don't know me by now, playing on Nation Easy Radio, the home of relaxing favourites. More on the way from the beautiful South and Candy Stanton. And it's time to look at our celebrity birthdays for today as well. See if you can put these into age order. We're going to go with Willie Nelson, country singer. We're going to go with actor Daniel Day-Lewis. And we're going to go with I have to call her an actor now, don't I? Well, once upon a time, she would have been an actress, but now she's an actor, Penelope Cruz. So Willie Nelson, Daniel Day-Lewis, Penelope Cruz, put them into age order if you can. I will see if you're right in a couple of moments.
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0: there's more chances to win this Mega May. 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

0: got a friend on Nation Easy Radio, relaxing favourites all day. This is Andy Jackson playing them for you. Crowded House coming up in a moment. And our celebrity birthdays today, asked you to put them into age order if you possibly could. Oldest of the bunch was Willie Nelson, who turned 93 years old. This week, he's written over 2,500 songs and famously helped launch the outlaw country movement in the 1970s after Nashville rejected his unique style and their loss became music history's gain. 93 this week. Daniel Day-Lewis, 69 years old, the only actor in history to win 3 Academy Awards for Best Actor. It's a record that still stands as of this year. And Penelope Cruz, the actor, as we have to call her now, 52 years old. During the week as well. She was born in 1974. She's 52, the youngest of the bunch. And before conquering Hollywood, she trained as a classical ballet dancer for 9 years as a child, which many believe gave her that extraordinary screen presence that she's dazzled audiences with since the 1990s. So in age order, Willie Nelson, 93, Daniel Day-Lewis, 69, and Penelope Cruz, 52. Happy birthday them. Happy birthday you, if it's yours as well. Nation Easy
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0: Wet, wet, wet, wishing I was lucky on Nation Easy Radio. Tonight, Stitches Comedy Club have another night of laughs, and it's coming to Hayley Island Community Centre. This week's headline act is Paul Sinner off the telly from ITV's The Chase. 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Showtime is at 8 o'clock this evening, and highly recommended as well.
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0: 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We've one from Denise Williams coming up after a solo number one from Robbie Williams. She's the one.

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0: Dina Carroll of Ain't No Man playing on Nation Easy Radio, relaxing favourites all day. And of course, Kate Weston at breakfast as well, Monday to Friday. She'll be here at this time tomorrow as well, as we share our Sunday shenanigans between 12 o'clock and 6 o'clock each and every Sunday here on Nation Easy, where it's now time for Who Knew? And this is just where we throw a random fact at you, which may well come up handy in a pub quiz one day in the future. Who knew where a shrimp's heart is? Where is a shrimp's heart? The answer coming very shortly.
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0: 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Aha! Stay on these roads. So, who knew that a shrimp's heart is in its head? And you might be thinking, well, what on earth do I need to know that for? Well, if you're doing a pub quiz at some stage in the future, that could be the question that comes out. Where's the shrimp's heart? It's in its head. Now you know. More relaxing favourites on the way in a couple of moments, including Sad Cafe, Everybody Hurts. Next.
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0: 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This is Andy Jackson here. Still to come this afternoon, our survey said in a couple of moments. 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

0: Nation Easy Radio, relaxing favourites all day like that from Bread, and I Want to Make It with You, and Mary J. Blige and Michael McDonald coming up in a couple of seconds. Time for our survey set. Name a reason to celebrate. What's on your list? See if it's on ours as well. A reason to celebrate.
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0: Kenny Rogers, Dolly Parton, Islands in the Stream from Nation Easy Radio, Savage Garden, and another relaxing favourite in the form of I Knew I Loved You, coming up in a couple of seconds as well. And our survey said we asked 100 people to name a reason to celebrate. Number three on the list was getting a promotion at work. Number two, an anniversary. And number one, well, it's your birthday.
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0: 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It's Keel. It's Keel Smith Bino's Cool Story Bro. It's on at 7:30. This is the star of Ghosts, Taskmaster and Staff Let's Flats, bringing his smash hit Impro comedy show, Improv, to the South Coast, featuring a surprise celebrity guest every night. Some of the UK's finest improvisers and stories taken entirely from the audience. And a celebrity guest in the past, in the form of Lily Allen or Mo Gilligan or Adam Buxton. There's every reason, they say, to expect a wonderfully unpredictable evening. And that's all going on at Fareham Live tomorrow.
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0: 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It's our number ones weekend with some of the biggest number ones from some of the biggest artists.

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1: Hello, it's Nation Easy Radio. Andy Jackson here. And a little reminder that Mega May is in full swing with more chances to win life-changing cash with two draws this week. Two of them.
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0: Give me a little more time playing on Nation Easy Radio, relaxing favourites all day, and more from Luther Vandross coming up in a couple of moments. But let's look back at this week in music history, first of all, from the decades gone by. Duran Duran released Rio this week in music history, the iconic album cover painted by artist Patrick Nagel, whose stylized portrait of a woman became one of the most recognisable images in music history. We can all see it in our minds now, can't we? Also this week in music history, Otis Redding hits number one with Sitting on the Dock of the Bay, and Def Leppard forms in Sheffield. So Duran Duran, Otis Redding and Def Leppard. Have a little think of when those decades might have been. Do you reckon 70s, 80s, 90s, noughties, or maybe even 60s? I'll give you the answers in a couple of ticks as well here on Nation Easy.
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0: Billy Ocean. There'll be sad songs on Nation Easy Radio. Relaxing favourites all day. More coming up as well from the Stylistics. That one that starts with that amazing little trumpet solo thing at the beginning. This week in music history, I was asking if you think you could predict the decades of Otis Redding hitting number one, Def Leppard forming in Sheffield, and Duran Duran releasing Rio. I can tell you, Otis Redding hits number one in 1968. So it was the 60s. The whistling of Sitting on the Dock of the Bay, by the way, was never meant to be there. It was just a placeholder because they couldn't come up with words. But it stuck, and that's the one we all know and love, isn't it? 70s was Def Leppard, forms in Sheffield, a city better known at the time for steel manufacturing rather than rock stardom, and the gritty industrial backdrop heavily influencing their early hard-driving sound before they polished it into a bit more of a glam metal kind of sound. That was Def Leppard forming in Sheffield in 1977. And Duran Duran, when did Rio come out? It was the 80s, 1982. You might remember the music video for Rio, filmed in Antigua on a yacht. And the glamorous locations were a deliberate strategy, they say, to get heavy MTV rotation. That was MTV TV when they used to show music videos on that. It's a tactic that worked brilliantly and helped the band break the American market wide open. Duran Duran releasing Rio in 1982.
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0: Station Easy Radio with Would You Rather, just for a bit of fun coming up in about half an hour after 4 o'clock, and a little look at some of the stuff going on across the south as well. If you're into your classical music, hands up if you are. My hand's right up there as well, if you'll pardon the expression. It's the BSO with Bax, Beethoven and Vaughan Williams in the Concert Hall at Lighthouse Pool on Wednesday, 6th of May, 7:30. Deeply evocative British and German music with Bax's tone poem Tintagel, profoundly rooted in the landscape of the Southwest. That's paired with Beethoven's First Piano Concerto and Vaughan Williams' Music of Hope and Reflection. Fancy a bit of culture? Wednesday night at Lighthouse Pool is going to be the place to be.
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0: It's our big number ones weekend here on Nation Easy. One from George McRae on the way, which I think was one of the first songs to feature a drum machine. We'll play that after this from Fairground Attraction.

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0: Peaches and Herb reunited on Nation Easy Radio. Relaxing favourites all day. It's Andy Jackson here playing them for you. This time tomorrow, I'll be in the esteemed company of Kate Weston for our Sunday shenanigans. If you haven't given us a go on a Sunday afternoon, it'd be lovely to have you along tomorrow. Right, Dancing in the Moonlight from Top Loader and Stephanie Mills coming up in a couple of seconds. And our Would You Rather, again, just for a bit of fun, would you rather be forced to live the same day over and over again for a whole year or take 3 years off the end of your life?
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2: 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Later this week, expect a refreshing iced coffee, made for picnics with picky bits and nowhere to be until 6. 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Costa iced coffee, made for summer.
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0: 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More relaxing favourites coming up like Celine Dion and All By Myself. And I Would You Rather today, would you rather be forced to live the same day over and over again for a full year or take 3 years off the end of your life? Well, I'm going to live the same day over and over. Hopefully it'll be a good one because my goal is to live to 100. So I'm going to want to keep as many years as I possibly can. So I'll live that same day over and just hope it's a good one.
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0: Robertson. Only the Lonely playing on Nation Easy Radio. Relaxing favourites all day. Little reminder that I'll be here with Kate Weston at this time tomorrow. In fact, we start at 12 o'clock, so all through Sunday lunch and Sunday tea time as well. 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
0: Hello, it's Andy Jackson here with our number ones weekend. And the middle one sounds like it was from the 60s, but actually came out right at the beginning of the 70s from Frida Payne. This from the 90s, after he went solo, George Michael, Fast Love.

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0: coming to St Mary's later this year. Not long to go now for Take That and A Million Love Songs on Nation Easy Radio. This is Andy Jackson with you. Wednesday of next week, Noughts and Crosses opens at Mayflower Studios in Southampton, runs through to Saturday the 9th. It's a compelling stage adaptation of Mallory Blacksmith's landmark young adult novel set in a society where racial hierarchies are reversed and forbidden love crosses the divide. It's a powerful and urgent piece of theatre that's been capturing the imagination of audiences across the country, and you can catch it yourself at Mayflower Studios in Southampton on Wednesday the 6th of May. Nation Easy
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0: Sweet Surrender from Wet Wet Wet, playing on Nation Easy Radio, relaxing favourites all day. Just a little heads up that Tony Wright's here from 6 o'clock this evening, and then it's Gary Parker's Chill Out Masterclass from 10 p.m. 2 hours of perfectly chilled out tunes for you later on this evening.
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0: Robert De Niro's Waiting, Bananarama, playing on Nation Easy Radio. Relaxing favourites all day. That is your lot from me, Andy Jackson. Thank you very much for your company. I will be back again lunchtime tomorrow, 12 noon, in the esteemed company of Kate Weston, where we'll be doing all the usual stuff, including this week in music history and our celebrity birthdays as well, and all the Sunday shenanigans. 12 noon tomorrow. Tony Wright's here next. Don't go anywhere. Gary Parker's here with the Chill Out Masterclass at 10.
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9: Just gone 6 o'clock. Evening you. I'm Tony here with relaxing favourites across the South on Nation Easy Radio. Lisa Stansfield and the Eagles coming up. We'll start tonight with Bob Marley and the Wailers.

Nation Easy Radio across the South, relaxing favourites. What a voice from Manchester, Lisa Stansfield, all around the world. A while ago, went to a conference, a work conference, about 10 years ago, I suppose. In walks Lisa Stansfield to do a set halfway through. My word, it was like listening to the CDs. Amazing voice. Right, Diana Ross coming up, talking of amazing voices. Tunde's Next Level. It's the Lighthouse family. This is Nation Easy.

0: Nation Easy Radio across the South, playing relaxing favourites for your Saturday night. I'm Tony, and this weekend we're playing some of the biggest selling songs of all time. It's a number ones weekend here on Nation Easy. If it's a great number one, we'll play it, and we start again at 10 o'clock tomorrow morning. Right, coming soon, I've got Natalie Cole's Stunning Miss You Like Crazy and Lone Star and Amazed.
1: Stick to the shopping list. Stick to the shopping list. Stick to the...
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0: 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Natalie Imbruglia and Steve Winwood with a little bit of help from Chaka Khan coming up.
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Crystal Gale coming soon. First, Adrian Gervitz. 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Gotta ride a-

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0: Just gone 7 o'clock, evening, I'm Tony with your relaxing favourites for the South, the Corgis and Al Green after Nick Kershaw. Relax.

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Relaxing favourites. It's What We Do, the Corgis. Everybody's got to learn sometime. Another great song from those guys. If I Had You, do you remember that? Absolutely superb. Right, the band that really did take Glastonbury by storm a couple of years back. Texas coming up first. You may remember Boyzone cover this, the original from Anne Murray. You Needed Me. This is Nation Easy. I cry.

0: 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Relaxing favourites. If you are new to listening, welcome. 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Right, coming soon, I've got Paul Young's Love of the Common People and a huge hit from the 70s from Tavares. Heaven Must Be Missing an Angel.
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0: 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That is Cherish. Stunning. We're home at breakfast with Kate Weston. It is the best way to start your day in the South, as she's back Monday and every day next week from 6 o'clock. More relaxing favourites coming your way, including England Dan and John Paul Coley.
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Nation Easy Radio across the South, relaxing favourites with Michael Bolton. How am I supposed to live without you? I'm Tony, Amy Winehouse, and Lionel Richie soon. After, from Dirty Dancing, Patrick Swayze, She's Like the Wind. It's Nation Easy.

0: Nation Easy Radio across the South. Relaxing favourites with Lionel Richie and All Night Long. I'm Tony, halfway through the show, so another 2 hours of relaxing favourites to play for you for Saturday night. Then at 10 o'clock, it really is. Put your feet up, grab a very nice beverage. Of course, I'm talking a cup of tea, and listen to 2 hours of relaxing songs. The Chill Out Masterclass with Gary at 10.
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0: Just gone 8 o'clock, evening you, I'm Tony, and the menu of relaxing favourites, just delicious tonight. Cyndi Lauper and Andrew Gold coming up, your starter, it's The Cutting Crew.

Nation Easy Radio across the South. Relaxing favourites with Cyndi Lauper proving she could do the big ballad as well as the big pop songs. That is Time After Time. I'm Tony. Hello. Thanks for listening. Rod Stewart coming soon. First, a tribute to the King, to Elvis Presley. One hit wonder from 1990, Alana Miles, Black Velvet. This is Nation Easy.

0: Nation Easy Radio across the South, relaxing favourites with Rod Stewart and I Don't Want to Talk About It. Loved the Everything But the Girl version of that song in the 90s. Absolutely superb. Right, Wham coming up with one of only two songs that George Michael, Wham songs that is, continue to do with his solo gigs.
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0: Nation Easy Radio across the South, relaxing favourites with Spandau Ballet's signature song. It's got to be. That is true. We're home at breakfast with Kate Weston, who's back Monday when you wake up from 6. Just your perfect start to your day in the South with all you need. Relaxing favourites, travel news, and of course the latest news as well with our Kate. Right, Elvis Costello and She coming up.
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0: 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I'm Tony Wright. Hello, thank you so much for listening. At 10 o'clock tonight, it's the Chill Out Masterclass with Gary Parker, but I've got another 60 minutes of relaxing favourites coming your way. Nation Easy
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0: Just gone 9, evening, I'm Tony with your relaxing favourites for Saturday night, Ultravox and Neil Diamond soon after Michael Jackson.

Nation Easy Radio across the South, relaxing favourites for your Saturday night. I'm Tony with Ultravox and Vienna. Now, if you bought, like me, Joe Dolce's Shut Up Or Your Face in the early 80s, we were responsible for that song only getting to number two. What were we doing? Right, Erasure coming soon after Sir Elton. This is Nation Easy.

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13: Right, home from work. Walk the dog. Kids are back.
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13: 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Ugh, back down. No idea what I went up for.
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13: 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HelloFresh, bring back dinner time.

0: Nation Easy Radio across the South. Relaxing favourites with Whitney and greatest love of all. Love George Benson's version of that equally. Superb. We're home of Breakfast with Kate Weston. Back Monday when you wake up from 6 with all you need to know what's going on right here in the South. Of course, the latest travel news and the finest relaxing favourites to start your day as well. Kate here from 6, your must-listen start to your day. Paul Simon's Slip Sliding Away coming up.
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0: Nation Easy Radio across the South, relaxing favourites, rounding off tonight's show, Toto's Wonderful Africa. I'm Tony, thank you so much for listening, and I hope we can get back together tomorrow evening to finish off, or start to finish off Sunday together from 6. Coming up next, the Chill Out Masterclass with Gary Parker.
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0: If it's the first time you put the radio on a Saturday night at this time and you're enjoying the music that we're playing, this is the Chill Out Masterclass with Gary Parker. We do it on a Saturday and Sunday night here on Nation Easy Radio. It was Bruce Springsteen, Streets of Philadelphia. And still to come, I've got Styx with Babe, Linda Ronstadt with James Ingram with the theme to An American Tale. It's somewhere out there. That's on the way too. But next, I've got 07. It's Destiny on the Chill Out Masterclass. Good to have you along.
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0: featuring everything but the girl vocalist Tracy Thorn. It was Massive Attack with the brilliant Protection. Before that, Linda Ronstadt with James Ingram, Somewhere Out There on Nation Easy Radio. It's Gary Parker, and this is your bi-weekly wind down. We do Stress Busters weeknights, Monday to Thursday with Duncan, and then Friday night Music Club. 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

streets of shame. 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

That's what Saturday and Sunday nights here on Nation Easy Radio are all about. Music to chill out to on the Chill Out Masterclass, like that from Bill Withers, Lean On Me, Coldplay, The Scientist, and just after 11, it was Dire Straits and Romeo and Juliet. So it's Gary here till midnight tonight with more chill out tunes on the way. Take that after Ellie and Fur, Wild Skies.

0: deep is your love? It's Take That. And it's Nation Easy Radio, Gary Parker on the Chill Out Masterclass, coming up to 11:20 on this Saturday evening, where still to come, I have Terence Trent D'Arby and Ed Sheeran. He's next on the Chill Out Masterclass.
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0: Such an epic song, isn't it? Chasing Cars, Snow Patrol, and before that, Kenny Thomas with his version of the Force MD's song Tender Love on Nation Easy Radio. 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

0: you've enjoyed tonight's Chill Out Masterclass. We're going to do it all over again tomorrow night from 10, right here on Nation Easy Radio. I do hope you can join me then. Stuart McGinley is back on breakfast tomorrow morning from 7 to start your Sunday morning. And then Andy and Kate, they'll be here from midday tomorrow, right here on Nation Easy Radio.
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